0: Do you have an advice for youth that has seen church as boring, but their parents are going to church, but they didn't seek the Lord in the church? They didn't get visions, they didn't get guidance, and maybe they're discouraged or they're out of church. What advice would you give to them?
1: In all honesty, test the Lord.
0: En la verdad es probar al Señor.
1: Because no one can prove God is real more than himself.
0: Porque nadie puede enseñar que Dios es real más que él mismo.
1: I have a personal relationship with the Lord.
0: Yo tengo una relación personal con el Señor.
1: For me, God feels fun.
0: Para mí el Señor se siente divertido.
1: The dreams that are prophetic that come to pass.
0: Los sueños que son proféticos, que sí pasan.
1: The little prayers that I have or the desires that I have and God gives them to me.
0: Las oraciones pequeños o los deseos que yo tengo y Dios me los da.
1: It was as simple as me desiring a pizza at school and somebody actually gave it to me without me asking.
0: Es algo pequeño como yo deseaba una pizza en la escuela y alguien vino y me lo dio en la escuela.
1: And I didn't even ask them.
0: Y yo ni les pregunté.
1: Because God will give you the desires of your heart.
0: Porque Dios te va a dar los deseos de tu corazón.
1: But you have to seek first the kingdom of God.
0: Pero debes que encontrar primero el reino de Dios.
1: The closer I am to the Lord, the more I could hear his voice clearly.
0: Lo más cercano es que yo esté a Dios, lo más claro que yo voy a escuchar la voz de Dios.
1: Because the Bible says there are three different forms of blessings that God can give us.
0: Porque la Biblia dice que hay tres diferentes formas de bendición que Dios nos puede dar.
1: The good, perfect, and the good, acceptable, and perfect will of God.
0: La buena, aceptable y perfecta voluntad de Dios.
1: I'm actually writing a book about this, and I'm not done with it.
0: Ahorita estoy escribiendo un libro de esto, pero todavía no termino.
1: Where the Lord is teaching me about the three levels of being closer to Him.
0: Donde Dios me está enseñando las tres niveles de acercarme a Dios.
1: The good will of God is just to accept Christ.
0: La buena voluntad es solo aceptar a Cristo.
1: And my soul is saved.
0: Y mi alma es salvado.
1: That's the good will of God.
0: Esa es la buena voluntad.
1: The acceptable will of God
0: La aceptable voluntad de Dios
1: is me serving his kingdom.
0: es yo sirviendo en su reino.
1: And this is the difference between somebody that's saved and somebody that's blessed.
0: Y esa es la diferencia donde alguien es salvo y alguien es bendecido.
1: Because this is why we see Christians that there are Christians that are stuck in poverty and there are Christians that are getting blessed.
0: Y por eso vemos la diferencia que vemos cristianos que están en pobreza y hay cristianos que están en bendición.
1: Because the Christians that are being blessed, they're only being blessed because they're being a blessing to somebody else.
0: Porque los cristianos que están siendo bendecidos es porque ellos están haciendo bendición para otros.
1: God doesn't bless somebody that's selfish.
0: Dios no va a bendecir a alguien que tiene solo deseos por sí mismo.
1: And this is the difference again between somebody that's saved and somebody that's blessed.
0: Y esa es la diferencia entre alguien que es salvo y alguien que es bendecido.
1: But the perfect will of God
0: Pero la perfecta voluntad del Señor
1: is to go above and beyond that.
0: es subir más que eso.
1: Because serving is the average measure.
0: Porque sirviendo es algo básico.
1: It should be expected.
0: Es con expectación.
1: Meaning, it doesn't have to be in church.
0: Significando como no debe que ser en la iglesia,
1: You could go evangelizing someone.
0: puedo ir afuera y evangelizar a alguien.
1: I can go teach the word to somebody like a teacher.
0: Puedo yo ser un maestra para alguien.
1: Just giving a hug is also serving.
0: Dando a alguien un abrazo también es sirviendo.
1: Listening to somebody's problems, that's also serving God.
0: Escuchando a alguien de sus problemas, eso también es sirviendo al Señor.
1: Praying for someone in need, that's also serving God.
0: Orando por alguien que tiene necesidad, también es sirviendo al Señor.
1: There are some people that they have a stuck mindset and they think serving is only inside the